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Who do the basic TNA? 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Who there? NDC, MPP, 2024 elections now. Zokai. Who there? NDC, MPP, 2024 now.

0: Really?
1: We're still live at YFM 102.5. What time say what? We are under the weather right now. Set the weather now, you know. Set the weather now, you know. Set the weather now, you know. A common day, baby, I'm ready today. Also, make you just say, and you're in the AFA day. You're in the come on, natural. Purely organic. MR, any side effects, be it. It's a quite proper now, so we need the octopus right now. KNUS, the idea, senior. When you're a robot, I say, I'll be the come on, we feel good. El Buddha Buddha de Koso, Katiani Abeno, a punching crackano, tilapia and a salmon, a mutu no, Bakuni tilapia no, Bakuni okro stew no, Obasoya and a jolof bonsoir, Stone Boy and Yenibiana, Obasoya and a jolof bonsoir, assorted jolof, assorted fried rice, Obasodia and Pisini Palama sauce, any eggs to you are, Jack, Remo octopus is here, Rabbidi. And the other day, we are ready. Today, we are also here. We'll be on your show. It's not a beautiful mood swings. Think now you come. I come to do it here. I come to. Okay, I. Okay, I. I come to do. I come to do it here. Now, so in your mood swings. What did we have? Who's it? Zana, you come. I come to here. It's about octopus right now. You're okay, Mr. Adia, say. On the ride, no boat, Uber, Shags, the young, shall ride in the brass, say, yeah, baby, the, when you be a DD,
2: where my ladies at?

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